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Happy Monday at Cheyenne Namath. Windy and getting to a high of 22 today. Harvest is in full tilt, so today we are talking preserving your fruits and vegetables to make them last. More on that, but first, Bailey Zimmerman, Chevy Silverado.

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We'll talk more about that later on, so stay tuned. Right now, Ella Langley and Morgan Wallen, I Can't Love You Anymore.

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